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0: Carmelay with Take My Name on 96.3 KH Country, El Paso's number one for new country. I'm Amber Banda with iHeart, and my oldest daughter is turning 21. 21 pretty soon. Now, I have a little story. She used to create these little characters when she was younger, and so one of my tattoos is a little character that she created. I got it tattooed on me, and I love it. And she wants a tattoo that I drew. Now, whenever I am somewhere, I tend to doodle, and I like to doodle this cartoon character. The cartoon character's name is Gurr, and I'm not very good at it, but I always draw it in robot form. If you know the cartoon Invader Zim, you're familiar. So she wants me to doodle that little character, and then she's going to get it tattooed. Now, she knows I don't draw a perfect Gurr, so I've just been like so torn between trying to trace it, draw it perfectly, or just drawing it the way I normally draw it, which is what I know she wants. But something about her getting that tattooed on her permanently and people wondering like, oh my God, like that's a bad tattoo. It just, it's what she wants. So that's what I'm going to give her. You know, that's one of her gifts. So we'll see how it goes. If she lets me, I'll post it on my social media. So follow me at AmberBanda915. Keep it here for more 96.3 KH Country.
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3: Hey, it's Bobby Bones here with Amy. 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
4: 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Kenny says fans may see additional double shows added in other cities. Tickets go on sale Friday.
3: Luke Bryan likes to have a simple bonfire at his house.
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4: 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The Pennsylvania kickoff and Sunday's Michigan show were canceled while the Ohio and Indiana still went on.
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Bobby Bones here. Wednesday morning, they found something that apparently could be a massive red flag in a marriage. It has nothing to do with cheating. You're going to want to hear this. 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

Zach Top, South of Sanity on 96.3 KHEY Country. This Saturday, downtown El Paso, Way Out West Fest. 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Kids 12 and under are free. Cole Swindell, Mike Ryan, Bree Lynn, Julie.

0: Is there a line dance to that song? Because if there's not, I'll make it. If there is, I'll learn it. Stella Lefty with Boston on 96.3 KA Country. El Paso's number one for new country. I love our listeners. 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Right now, let's listen to Not Headline News.
1: This is Not Headline News. Today is the first day of fall. Soon the vacant lot on your street will become a pumpkin patch, then a Christmas tree lot, then back to a homeless encampment. The Paramount Warner Brothers merger will be allowed to go through after it pledged to distribute 30 movies per year, with at least two of them being good. Men are skipping showers to attract women with their body odor, which sounds great until she leaves you for Hobo Joe. And a Slim Jim that's 425 feet long in Nebraska set a Guinness record. The record is world's most interesting thing to ever happen in Nebraska. This is Not Headline News with Amber Banda on 96.3 KA Country.
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What's going on? It's Wendy and Tay. And listen, no matter where you are in El Paso, the best country always plays here. 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
1: And thanks for letting us be a part of your Tuesday night. My name is Wayne Deet. She's Tay. We call this the Kickstart Call. Want to be on the radio? 1-877-367-4432. Ain't it

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1: Love getting to know y'all a little bit better. At the end of the day, y'all are the star of the show. We're just hitting buttons here. Instagram, Wayne, D, and Tate. We called the Kickstart call, though.
2: All right, so let's go to the first call. Who do we have?
3: Hi, this is Stacy.
1: Stacy, what is up? How the heck are you?
3: I'm pretty good, but I've been seeing this new guy, and I did like a full FBI investigation.
1: Oh, Lord.
2: Him. As you should. Yeah.
3: Thank you. And so my question is, why does he follow like 742 girls, and like six of them are named Kayla?
2: Oh.
3: And I'm not saying like it's not necessarily bad or like a red flag, but I did check to see if any of them look like me. Like, am I being dramatic? Am I the weird one? I'm not sure.
1: Tay, I'm quick to reply. You go first here.
2: I don't think you're weird at all for doing that. I mean, yeah, I would feel some type of way if I noticed that he was following a crap ton of girls. I'd be like, what the heck? Who is this guy?
3: Does he follow every girl that he sees? I don't even know that many people.
2: Yeah. Are they like models or are they like everyday?
3: It's a good mix. It's hard to tell these days. I don't know. You get the right angle and filter. Everybody's a model.
1: But let me say this. If you are following, I'll say I can only speak for men, right?
3: Okay.
1: I don't follow like models or anything like that, because what's the point of following them? Because you're literally, you follow somebody like that. They're not actors. They're not actresses. They're not singers. You're following that to look at them. And if you need somebody to look at, that's not your person, I think that creates an issue.
2: Ooh, go off, yeah.
1: And if there's a guy right now that's like, whatever, bro, you're the problem. You're the problem, Chad.
2: Girl, I would say he's a red flag. I'm just going to throw it out there.
3: All right. I like that he's the red flag and not me for looking.
1: No, listen, it's 2026. I don't trust nobody. So, hey, thank you for listening. Thank you for checking in.
3: Thank you.
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6: Hey, it's Bobby Bones here with Amy. Amy, what's up?
7: 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Kenny says fans may see additional double shows added in other cities. 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
7: Speaking of Luke Bryan, Luke was forced to cancel two of the four dates on his 2026 Fall Farm Tour due to bad weather with heavy rainfall making the fields unsafe. The Pennsylvania kickoff and Sunday's Michigan show were canceled while the Ohio and Indiana still went on.
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Bobby Bones here. Wednesday morning, they found something that apparently could be a massive red flag in a marriage. It has nothing to do with cheating. You're going to want to hear this. 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
1: And it's about time to bring the stories you've been looking for. 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
2: All right, so there have been some moves within Dolly Parton's camp that people are questioning.
1: Yeah, this is kind of interesting. We'll dive into that story and more in just under 15 minutes.

96.3 KHA Country. What's going on? It's Wayne D. and Tay. 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

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What's going on? 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
1: 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Shout out to Vegas and our friends over at Capital One. The iHeartRadio Music Festival was unreal. So if you missed out, the cool thing is you can relive it all up on our Instagram at

0: 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Bobby Bones here.
1: Wednesday morning, found something that apparently could be a massive red flag in a marriage. It has nothing to do with cheating. You're going to want to hear this. 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

96.3 KHEY Country. We are El Paso's number one for new country. It's Wayne D. This Cole Swindell show is going to be nuts, man. He's bringing the party to downtown El Paso for Way Out West Fest this Saturday. You could be there VIP style. 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

96.3 K-Hey Country, El Paso's number one for new country. UTEP football is back, baby. What's going on? It's Tay Hamilton, and K-Hey Country wants to hook you up with the game day giveaway brought to you by Tony Lama. 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
1: There's Luke Combs. What's up? It's Wayne D. Tay Hamilton. Instagram is at Wayne D. and Tay. Want to check in? Would love to hear from you. Got some awesome Stella Lefty content up there for y'all to check out when you get a sec. Here's Megan Maroney. Hey.

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1: Wednesday morning, they found something that apparently could be a massive red flag in a marriage. 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You're going to want to hear this. 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
1: Time to hit you in the fields. 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

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What's going on? It's Wendy and Tay. And listen, no matter where you are in El Paso, the best country always plays here. 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

Rethink Some Things. That is the latest from Luke Combs. It's so wild to rewind time. Luke Combs, his song Hurricane. He was an iHeart Country on the Verge artist. We literally introducing him first. It's so cool. So, that's a cool story. I love that. Hey, Kenny is on your radio now.

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1: He's a ranch hand in a pinch, man. Hotter than the red on the cattle brand. Cause she's a gold digger with a quick trigger. A cast iron skillet swinging lid flipper.

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We are El Paso's number one for new country. It's Wayne D. This Cole Swindell show is going to be nuts, man. He's bringing the party to downtown El Paso for Way Out West Fest this Saturday. You could be there VIP style. 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
1: Hey, we're excited because Kenny Chesney is putting out a brand new album Friday. To celebrate, he'll join us Saturday night right here. Kenny talking the new album and more. His time in Vegas is going to be fun. We'll catch up with Kenny Saturday night at 7 o'clock right here.

0: 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Bobby Bones here.
1: Wednesday morning, they found something that apparently could be a massive red flag in a marriage. It has nothing to do with cheating. You're going to want to hear this. 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
1: And I'm all about artists trying new things, right? 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
2: Yeah, we're thinking that she might be coming out with a rock album. She even performed with Guns N' Roses over the weekend, and there's been some talk about her hanging out with Axl Rose. I think it's going to happen.
1: Carrie Underwood's
2: 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That's my call.

96.3 K-Hey Country. What's going on? It's Wendy and Tay. And listen, no matter where you are in El Paso, the best country always plays here. Thanks so much for turning on 96.3 K-Hey Country, El Paso's number one for new country.

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96.3 KHA Country, El Paso's number one for new country. UTEP football is back, baby. 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
1: 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We're going to have some fun with this next hour. So you got the opportunity. 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

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Bobby Bones here. Wednesday morning, they found something that apparently could be a massive red flag in a marriage. It has nothing to do with cheating. You're going to want to hear this. Wednesday's Bobby Bones Show.

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1: And of course, there is so much happening with some of your favorite country artists. It's hard to keep up, right? Well, that's why I'm here. 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

96.3 K Hay Country, El Paso's station for new country. I think I know how to get your Wednesday started off on the right foot, and that is with some good news. If you hang on two songs, I'll share some with you.

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96.3 K Hey Country, El Paso's station for new country. So I got a topic I want to discuss next hour. What is something that eases your mind? Eases your mind. 866-607-8383. We'll talk about this next hour. I'll put you on the air. Man.

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1: 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And Granger is bringing the soundtrack to your overnight. 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
1: 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Have a good day. Thank you.
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But one driver in Florida had other plans, and you won't believe where he thought the fast lane was. Earl Dibbles is going to share this dumb criminal story with us next.

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7: Hey, thank y'all for starting your Wednesday here with me on After Midnight. I'm Granger Smith, your host, and I've got some things written down here that went down on this day in history I want to talk about coming up. Plus some Nashville news with Ann Hudson. She's coming in here to tell you about your favorite stars in Nashville and what they're up to and all the stories they got going on. Hang tight for all of this here early on a Wednesday. I'm glad you're with me.

0: 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Do you know what New York's first baseball team was called? I'll remind you, plus some other things that went down on this day in history, coming up in two songs.
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What is something that eases your mind? What do you do? Who do you talk to? 866-607-8383.

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1: Hi, Granger Smith. It's Leslie from Marion, and I'm just driving back from Charlotte. Thank you. Love listening to you guys.
0: Well, thank you so much, Leslie. I appreciate you calling.

0: 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Ann Hudson is about to jump on and share some Nashville news with us. Ann, what do you have lined up?
1: Oh, this is cool, Granger. Did you see what Kenny Chesney is doing to celebrate his new album? I'll tell you, it's something you can actually attend. Coming up in your Nashville news next.

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7: Halfway through the work week, it's Wednesday, the camel's favorite day. I'm so glad you're with me, Granger Smith. I'm glad to be alongside you here on After Midnight. Y'all keep listening because I've got this topic coming up. What is it in your life that concerns you? You can answer that however you want. Call me 866-607-8383. I've also got Earl Bibbles Jr., the country boy, coming in here with a dumb criminal story and a whole bunch of good country music on the way. It's hour number four. Here we go. It's After Midnight. Girl.

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Okay, asking this question, what's something in your life that concerns you, bothers you, it makes you anxious? We'll talk about this in two songs, and I want you to chime in. 866-607-8383.

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1: Hey, Grazer Smith, this is Dennis Dubay calling from Atlanta, Georgia. 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
7: Wednesday, early risers. Welcome to After Midnight with me, your host, Granger Smith. I've got some good news. Besides the fact that it's halfway through the work week, I want to read that for you coming up. Plus some Nashville news with Ann Hudson. She's keeping you in touch with all your favorite stars out there in Nashville. All of this here early on a Wednesday. Get that coffee hot. We're still after midnight.

96.3 K Hey Country. I think I know how to get your Wednesday started off on the right foot, and that is with some good news. If you hang on two songs, I'll share some with you.

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I brought this up last hour. What's something in your life that concerned you? I want to put you on the air. 866-607-8383. 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
1: Hey, Granger. Kevin, Pennsylvania. Just calling to say thanks for keeping me up all night during my third shift.
0: I sure appreciate you, Kevin. Thanks for calling, brother.

0: 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Stick around, Ann Hudson is coming up with the latest buzz from Nashville, and give us a tease of what you got coming up.
1: My gosh, Granger, have you seen what Carrie Underwood is up to? She could be trading country music for something a whole lot louder. I'll explain coming up in your Nashville News Nash.

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96.3 K Hey Country. Hey, thank you guys so much for sharing your Wednesday here with me on After Midnight. Before you take off and get your day started, let me remind you, God is great and he is worthy of our praise. I'm Granger Smith, coming to y'all from the Yee Yee Farm in Central Texas. If you're just now getting your day started and you still want to hang out some more, you know you can. Join me for Mornings with Granger, another show over on Yee Yee Radio. We're going to continue these same conversations over there. The link to Yee Yee Radio is in the bio of our Instagram at After Midnight Granger Smith. Thank y'all for

0: 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My name is Bobby Bones on El Paso's number one for new country, 96.3 KHA Country. 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
0: Lunchbox has a new disease we're going to talk about later.
7: I'm assuming because we're close to him it's not contagious, or are we just rolling the dice?
0: You just got
7: to
0: hold on. Hold on for one more day. Lunchbox's new disease will be discussed. I've never heard of this disease, for the record.
7: That's why I'm like, do we
0: know
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0: I don't know if it is spreadable. Secondly, we have a semi-update on the polygraph, the lie detector test that I've been trying to get in here. 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But glad everybody's here. Let's get the show started now.
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0: Brian spoke to Bobby about being smart when he records a song he knows may be difficult to sing live.
1: My producer, who's been with me for years, he knows where my voice is supposed to be. We'll go in with a new song, and I'll try to get him, and he's got a note on the guitar, and he's like, this is your note. And I'm like, but I can do it. He's like, and then after the fact, after we had the showdown in the studio, we argue it out, then he always wins.
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1: 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It's in Tell Me Something Good. 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

96.3 K-Hay Country, El Paso's number one for new country. Cole Swindell bringing the party to downtown El Paso for Way Out West Fest this Saturday. 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

0: up, iHeart Country? It's Riley Green. 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

96.3 KHA Country. Riley Green, get ready for that iHeart Country album release party going down tonight right here. And you can actually watch it on the iHeart Country YouTube channel as well. All tonight. New album came out this past Friday, but like I said, celebrating tonight. Bailey Zimmerman now. Wow.

0: 96.3 KHEY Country, and I'm Dusty. Fall is officially here. You ready for it? Are you excited about it? What gets you excited about fall? For me, it's the vibes, the smells, everything. However, on the smells side, I will say, I don't mind the fall smells, but I tell my wife, you can't go down the pumpkin spice route. She went through the other day, changed all the wallflowers in the house. Smells great. She knows which ones I like. Can't go pumpkin spice. I don't like the smell. I feel like it's gone too far. When it comes to pumpkin spice, what do you think is too far?
1: This combo two-pack that was literally a scented toilet paper with a dog toy that was also pumpkin spice scented. I don't understand why those weren't, like, wrapped together.
0: Those are never needed, period. Pumpkin spice toilet paper, never needed. What else have they gone too far on when it comes to pumpkin spice? Lemon.
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0: 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And personally, I'm just not a fan of all the pumpkin spice stuff or the smell. Where have they gone too far?
1: I saw like a pumpkin spice scented dog cologne yesterday.
0: What?
1: Weird. I think that's a little too far, maybe.

say so. 96.3 K-Hey Country. Bobby Bones here. Tomorrow morning, we'll talk about a guy who was a fugitive for a long time because he was living as a woman to hide, and also the things that people lie about the most. Tell me something good at 55 after every hour as well. We'll see you tomorrow morning on the Bobby Bones Show. 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

0: 96.3 KHA Country, El Paso's number one for new country. And I just feel like some things have gone a little bit overboard when it comes to the fall season. I like fall. I really do. I like the vibes, you know, the coziness of it, so to speak. Certain smells, but I am not a pumpkin spice fan. Never have been. I know some people absolutely love it. It's their jam. I can't do the smells in the house. I can't do the flavoring. I just can't do it. I feel like it's gone too far. What do you think's gone too far with it?
1: Pumpkin-flavored pretzels. Like, who wants pumpkin-flavored pretzels? 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

0: Weird combination.
1: Yeah, I am good on pumpkin flavored pretzels as well. I didn't even want to try it. It's just, but again, that's me. I know. I kind of sound grumpy on it, but again, not for everybody. You got something that you think has been overdone with the pumpkin stuff? Let me know. Tap that talk back mic on the free iHeartRadio app. Ella Langley Morgan Wallen on the way. We'll get to Luke Combs too.

96.3 K-Hey Country. And I knew it was going to happen. Somebody shot me a note. 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You do you, though. It's fine. Luke Combs.

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1: 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Just hear me out. It's about a planet, an exoplanet. That next. Cole Swindell first.

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2: 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Tap that talkback mic. Tell me what I can play for you. You got a shout out for somebody? Hey, let us know.

96.3 K-Hay Country. Bobby Bones here. Tomorrow morning, we'll talk about a guy who was a fugitive for a long time because he was living as a woman to hide. And also the things that people lie about the most. Tell me something. You go to 55 after every hour as well. We'll see you tomorrow morning on the Bobby Bones Show.

96.3 KA Country. I'm Dusty. We got Hudson Westbrook taking over the Cowtown Event Center. That's Thursday, October 1st. Tickets are on sale now at SpendItSunProductions.com. And you can win some on the contest page. Hit us up at KA.

0: 96.3 KHA Country. And time for your random poll of the day. This one's interesting, in my opinion. I'm Dusty. New poll asking Americans. All right, let's say you meet somebody for the first time. Maybe you know similar acquaintances, whatever the case may be. You're meeting somebody for the first time. How do you greet them? 51% said a handshake. I would agree with that. 18% said a wave or a nod. I also get that. 12% said nothing physical, just a hello or a hey. All right. 5% say they will greet a stranger with a hug. I'm going to be that guy. Some random person that I've never met, even if we have an acquaintance, they walk up and try to give me a hug. I'm going to make it real awkward. I'm just saying that. Let's not do that, all right? So now we know. Get more on the way.
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0: 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Talking about the stat on giving people a hug first time you met him. And you actually saw that today.
1: I saw a guy today, and he was wearing a Free Hugs t-shirt. And he was going around and hugging everyone.
0: Yeah.

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And UTEP football, it is back. And K-Hey Country wants to hook you up with the game day giveaway. It's all brought to you by Tony Lama. You can score dinner for four and four tickets to a Miners home game. And all you got to do, enter on that contest page at K-Hey.

0: 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It's Riley Green. 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This is the iHeart Country album takeover. If that's just me.
1: 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Here's another one of Riley Green's past hits you already know and love. 90-

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1: You know, it's been a weird Wednesday. I looked at my computer and I'm like, where did all 85 of these emails come from in the last 3 minutes? Like, what happened? Is it wrong if I just hit delete on them all and just play dumb later? Be like, oh, I never got the email. I'm sorry. Another

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Bobby Bones here. Tomorrow morning, we'll talk about a guy who was a fugitive for a long time because he was living as a woman to hide, and also the things that people lie about the most. Tell me something good at 55 after every hour as well. 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
1: And I'm Dusty. Thank you for listening. I saw this story the other day. I actually saw Brantley post it. It was pretty impressive. So recently, Brantley Gilbert took his daughter to an Ella Langley concert. Obviously, they know mutual people, I'm sure. So he reached out. Somebody's like, hey, any chance my daughter can, you know, say hello? So it all got set up. And Brantley's post talking about Ella and how just she was in the whole setting, but then also her performance, her show, everything. It was a very cool post. And Brantley didn't have to say anything. You know, he could have kept quiet about it. Trust me on this. Go read Brantley Gilbert's post about Ella Langley. Just proving and solidifying the fact that she is legit a very good person. Go check it out. Trust me. Got Hardy and some pals on the way. We'll get to Carrie Underwood too.
2: 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Hop in. 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
1: You know, it's been a little bit since we've had a What Are You Thinking?
0: Got one for you. What this guy did that he thought he was helping out. He thought he was doing something great, and then he ended up getting arrested because you can't do this. What are you thinking? That next.

We know how it feels to get throat punched by workday. Just like that. But hang in there. We got some great country music lined up for you. Number

0: 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Sometimes I get an accidental phone call. Usually it's a butt dial, but you didn't butt dial. The phone was in your hand.
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Bobby Bones here. Tomorrow morning, we'll talk about a guy who was a fugitive for a long time because he was living as a woman to hide, and also the things that people lie about the most. Tell me something good at 55 after every hour as well. We'll see you tomorrow morning on the Bobby Bones Show.

96.3 KHEY Country. I'm Dusty. We got Hudson Westbrook taking over the Cowtown Event Center. That's Thursday, October 1st. 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
1: And that, of course, Stella Lefty and Boston. You know, Stella actually nominated for Best New Artist and Best Country at the VMAs, which, by the way, you can actually watch that live this Sunday night, all going down on CBS and Paramount Plus. So be ready for it this Sunday. Bailey Zimmerman coming up in a couple of minutes. Jason Aldean next.
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96.3 KA Country and middle of the work week. We have made it. Gearing up for that iHeart Country album release party later on tonight with Riley Green. And to get prepped for it, actually got a song from Riley. Brand new song from him after 2:00.

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0: 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It's Riley Green. 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
1: And I know I talked about this earlier, but if you haven't seen the Brantley Gilbert post about Ella Langley, go to his Instagram and just read it. Trust me.

0: 96.3 KHEY Country, El Paso's number one for new country. And I'm Del Stisa. Earlier, I was, scrolling, doing my prep for the day, looking through things. And I find this list of phrases that people use to sound smarter at work. You know I'm going to look at this. Like, yeah, I wouldn't use any of these. I'm telling you, if anybody used these around me at work, I wouldn't think they're smarter. For example, let's unpack this. Certain settings, that could not be good. Or if somebody said, we are pushing the envelope. I don't think that makes you sound smarter at all. Think long term. It's a no-brainer. Or let's table this discussion. Again, in certain settings, you might get HR called on you. I'm just saying. Not that I know from experience, but I don't advise most of those. Just saying.
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96.3 KA Country. Can't believe it's already middle of the work week. No complaints, by the way. I mean, Wednesday puts us that much closer to Friday. It's a win-win if you think about it. John Morgan, now this is Kid Myself.

96.3 K-Hey Country. Bobby Bones here. Tomorrow morning, we'll talk about a guy who was a fugitive for a long time because he was living as a woman to hide. And also the things that people lie about the most. Tell me something good.

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1: And time for your wild story of the day. This out of Long Island. Woman on her 47th birthday. She's in her backyard. No big deal, right? All of a sudden, the ground opened up and ate her, essentially. Sinkhole. Sent her 8 feet down. Tried to climb out. Everything kept kind of crumbling. Finally, emergency crews were able to show up and get her out. But that is wild. Sinkhole in her backyard, under her feet, on her 47th birthday. Wild story. Thankfully, she's going to be okay.
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96.3 K-Hey Country. Taylor Swift, she's making VMA history by receiving the first ever Artist Director Honors. 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

Kenny Chesney has an iHeartCountry world premiere tomorrow with his song Remember Me That Way. You're going to hear it here first on 96.3 KHCountry. And right now, Cody Johnson, one of my favorites from him, Till You Can't.

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0: 96.3 K Hay Country. Bobby Bones here. Tomorrow morning, we'll talk about a guy who was a fugitive for a long time because he was living as a woman to hide, and also the things that people lie about the most. Tell me something good at 55 after every hour as well. 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

0: 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I'm Amber Banda with iHeart and reminding you, put an alarm. 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

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Don't mind if I do on 96.3 K Hey Country. 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

Kenny Chesney with Don't Blink on 96.3 KHE Country. He has a new song coming out tomorrow, Remember Me That Way. 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

Morgan Wallen been by now on 96.3 KH Country. I want to give a shout out to Myra. She has Chela's Kitchen on the corner of Montwood and Rich Beam. She's a huge fan of 96.3 KH Country. 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

0: 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I'm Amber Banda with iHeart, and today for your World Record Wednesday, this one involves Star Trek. Star Trek fans at London's Science Museum broke a Guinness World Record for the most people performing a Vulcan salute simultaneously. Here's Martin Quinn, Scotty from Star Trek, Strange New Worlds, leading the charge.
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I will be at the Wild West Fest. 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

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UTEP football, you could win 4 tickets to a home game and dinner for 4 on us. 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

96.3 K Hay Country. Bobby Bones here. Tomorrow morning, we'll talk about a guy who was a fugitive for a long time because he was living as a woman to hide. And also the things that people lie about the most. Tell me something good at 55 after every hour as well. We'll see you tomorrow morning.

Hudson Westbrook painted you pretty on 96.3 KHEY Country. He's going to be coming back to the Sun City next week, October 1st, at the Cowtown Event Center, and you could win a Hudson Westbrook VIP experience. 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

0: Lizzy's brand new song, Remember Me That Way, is going to be released tomorrow for an iHeart Country World premiere. That was Kenny Chesney with Carry On 96.3 KHEY Country, El Paso's number one for new country. I'm Amber Banda with iHeart. And what does fall feel like in El Paso? Like, how do you know it's fall here in the Sun City? A lot of places, they say sweater weather. I mean, I guess maybe early in the morning and late in the evening, it's sweater weather for us. But, you know, when you're walking into a place with a sweater and chanclas, you know it's fall in El Paso. When you say it's caldo weather instead of sweater weather, it's fall in El Paso. When you're getting ready for the kermeses and the pumpkin patch, getting ready to go to the corn maze, you know it's fall in El Paso. When it starts raining like this, right, it starts getting a lot more cloudy, you know that it's fall in El Paso. When it drops to a cool 95 degrees, you know it's fall in El Paso. Keep it here for more 96.3 KHEY Country.
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